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We go into the bins looking for special treats, and every now and then we find something that's truly amazing. So, long story short, this is our pledge drive. 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And maybe now that it's 9 o'clock, WMNF Tampa, WMNF.org. I'm going to go ahead and play something, and Tim and I are going to shift sides, and we will go into our second hour here on Step Outside. Again, 813-239-9663. This is Wayne Horvitz with Bill Frisell. Hearts Are Broken on Step Outside.

0: are back. Hello.
1: Do you see what I'm doing?
0: Really?
1: What motion? Do you want to tell the listener what motions I'm making with my...
0: Like crying?
1: Yeah, like crying.
0: She's... Hello.
1: Do you see what I'm doing?
0: Really?
1: What motion? Do you want to tell the listener what motions I'm making with my...
0: Like crying?
1: Yeah, like crying.
0: She's crying.
1: Yes. Why am I crying, you think?
0: Because we're...

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1: Live from NPR News in Washington, I'm Dan Ronan. President Trump Wednesday night said he intends to nominate Acting Attorney General Todd Blanche to the role permanently on Thursday. Blanche is Trump's former personal lawyer and has been actively pursuing the president's agenda.

on vocals, and it's about a mother visiting her son in prison during Sunday and the ritual of having to do this. It's called Sunday Afternoon from Paul Simon's Cape Man.

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We're getting down to the short strokes, folks. 238-8001.

Chobi, Chobi, cada día yo te quiero más. I love you more every day. The Gypsy Kings, Chobi, Choba. And we are asking you, we have 3 minutes left. Timmy, what can we say in 3 minutes to remind somebody that they can help make our goal? Mas, I love you more every day. The Gypsy Kings, Chobi, Choba. And we are asking you, we have 3 minutes left. Timmy, what can we say in 3 minutes to remind somebody that they can help make our goal?

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More at mott.org/100.

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1: Yeah, you don't want me to have to start telling bad jokes, right? I mean, because no. I will. Okay. I will. I'm threatening here. I will.

Only Mama Cass was getting fat. That's the official report from the Mamas and Papas. Hey, I want to thank Isolo Bella Italian Eatery in Bradenton. They've just pledged $100 for the morning show. We need two more $100 donations to meet our challenge.

Buckle up, buttercups. It's fundraising time here at WMNF Tampa 88.5. This is Surly Voices, and we are going to try to meet our goal before the show ends. Give us a hand, because you could get your news from the comments section, or you could get it from people who actually know what they're talking about. WMNF is different on purpose. Less noise, more substance, zero trolls. Well, that's not

0: 5119 North Nebraska Avenue in Tampa. 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

0: Okay, I see a couple of lines lit up right now here at 813-238-8001, but we need all of them lit up right now. 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I'd like to see us hit that $5,000 goal before we leave, Tim. 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And you want to talk about something there, Mr.
1: Well,
0: Tim?
1: Well, I was going to say the summer pack is the artistic T-shirt, bucket hat, and beach towel, and that's for a $275 donation. 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And we've got the beach towel. It's back. 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And same with the T-shirt. It's got a record. It says different on purpose because, yeah, WMF is different on purpose. There's no other radio station like this, and definitely not in this market. So for sure.
0: Absolutely. And if it weren't, we wouldn't be here without you. And Scott, you know, has reiterated to me how much he misses you guys and he wants to be back here. 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
1: Wow.
0: Yeah, 41 years ago. I can't believe it's been that long already. 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

0: Lettuce, along with Nigel Hall, and Do It Like You Do. 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
0: Oh, he's so literally a prophet.
1: Yeah. 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
1: August 13th.
0: 13th at Skipper Smokehouse for WMNF. 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Go to TJR for that. And let's hear a little Chuck Prophet right now. And First Came the Thunder here on the Traffic Jam, WMNF.

0: Prince. Also, we also call him the Purple One. Purple Thursday, Raspberry Beret here at 88.5. The Traffic Jam, we're still on that $500 challenge from now until 5 o'clock. 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And I'll tell you, Tim was smiling when I said when I was mispronouncing the numbers. Yeah, he's a good guy. 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And we still got that challenge on the table. So how can we get there? What are the things that you would get excited about? I know you talked about the beach towel, for one.
1: The artist shirt.
0: Oh.
1: It says different on purpose, and that's on a record with a red center. And it's a beautiful blue shirt. 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
0: Oh, phenomenal. 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And let's not forget those Chuck Prophet tickets.
1: $120.
0: You can't beat that. 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Also, the big that Big Sandy and the Fly Right Boys, as along with Rocket 88 at $88. But round it up to 100. Make it nice and even. That's always nice. Always. And it'll help us make the challenge. And the thing is, we need five more people in the next 10 minutes to call 813-238-8001. And I got to tell you, I just wish it would happen here on the Traffic Jam, WMNF.

0: 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Sam and Wyatt here for the dorm room. And you know, actually, Wyatt and I, we were talking off air about just all the different ways that WMNF is involved in the community. We have a, we are radio with a mission. We are different on purpose. So we're not just a radio station here to make money. although we hope to make some money thanks to generous people like you. But also we are radio with a mission, with a purpose. So part of that is, yeah, like uplifting our local community.
1: Yeah,
0: and
1: sure.
0: Part of that is, you know, hoping to, you know, give back, especially to the next generation of broadcasters. So Wyatt, you apparently, I didn't know that you were connected to this University of Tampa show that we have on one of our HD channels called the HD4 Radio Collective.
1: Yes. So I just graduated University of Tampa about a month ago now.
0: Woo!
1: And I was in a radio class. And for the radio class, WMNF collaborated with University of Tampa's radio room. Mm-hmm. And we did a show called Spartans After Dark. It aired Friday nights from 7 to 9.
0: Still does.
1: And we had like four groups in our college class. And my group was me, Keegan, and Nina. And we did What's On Your Playlist. So every week we would go over a different genre of music. So it was rock music, and then it was pop music, and then it was hip-hop music.
0: Cool. I mean, did you feel like through that you were able to, you know, gain some skills or like learn or just be like, okay, this is what it's like to do a radio show?
1: Yes, definitely. Yeah. It was different because I took a podcasting class as well, and podcasting and radio are very different.
0: Yeah.
1: And basically the radio show, it just like helped me better my skills with being on air and knowing how to take breaks and just knowing what to talk about in the moment.
0: Totally. Yeah, you know, whether it's like, you're right, like the structure of the show, different segments, but also like you were saying, yeah, what's it like to be on mic?
1: Yes.
0: What's it, you know, what are we talking about and why should someone listening care? And like all of the, you know, yeah, like preparing for a show.
1: And I know me and my classmates, we all really enjoyed the whole entire experience too.
0: That makes me so happy. I'm so happy to hear this because, to be honest, it was me and a few other staff members who were the ones who reached out to University of Tampa, and we all collaborated about this idea and setting this community partnership up. So it's so wonderful to be like, oh, this show that we were thinking about, you know, doing with University of Tampa, I'm now talking to someone who had a direct experience with that show.
1: Yes.
0: And it accomplished what we wanted it to, which is that you now feel more prepared joining the WMNF team and being on air and being a broadcaster.
1: Mm-hmm. Definitely, 100%.
0: Wyatt, that's awesome. I love it. And you listening right now, this is what your donation goes towards. 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Because I'm telling you that at least like when I was really young and I was trying to start my radio career, if I did not have the connections in college to start and to get like experience even before I graduated, it would have been really, really difficult for me to get my first job outside of, you know, graduation and stuff. Mm-hmm. So the fact that you, Wyatt, already have skills on your resume that
1: yes.
0: you can show.
1: It's all thanks to WMNF.
0: Wyatt, I love it. 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You can also call 813-238-8001. Do we have someone to thank, Wyatt?
1: I believe we do.
0: Yes.
1: We have another donation.
0: Okay.
1: This one is from Anonymous.
0: Anonymous, we love it. We love the Anonymous
1: family. In the amount of $108.
0: Yeah. Fantastic. Any comments? It says, oh, let me see this. Wyatt's passing it to me. It says, oh, they're going to get the t-shirt. It says different on purpose because that is what we do here at WMNF. We are different on purpose. You can check out what that shirt looks like at WMNF.org while you're donating. But also Anonymous says, thanks, I moved out of Florida, but I still love your radio station. I love it. I mean, that's, again, why we have WMNF.org and why we have the WMNF app, is because we actually know that a lot of people, you know, lives, things happen. You know, you might be moving out of state for XYZ reason. You know, you might have gotten a new job, get married, who knows? But people take us with them. Wyatt, you know what's cool is that we actually have quite a few listeners who listen to us around the globe.
1: Oh, really?
0: Yeah, I think one guy I know is in Denmark. Another person, I want to say, is like somewhere else in Europe. But we've heard about like all sorts of people tuning in from literally just everywhere internationally. And it's so cool that we can spread the mission of WMNF.
1: That's
0: which
1: amazing.
0: Is, yeah. Peace, justice, sustainability, mm-hmm. worldwide.
1: Real humans, real perspectives, real music.
0: Yes. Yeah. Live and local. Live and local. And you can support that by donating 813-238-8001, WMNF.org. Still have about $2,000 left to raise. If you can donate $100, $500, $1,000, me and Wyatt would really, really appreciate it.
1: Yes.
0: And Wyatt, who created our playlist for tonight, we have some Cage the Elephant coming up next. Why did you choose something from the Melophobia album, which that's kind of a throwback? It's a throwback album.
1: Yeah, it's a throwback. Cage the Elephant is great, I think. I think they're just amazing. And I also saw them live, too, and the lead singer was jumping up and down the stage, running from the left to the right, and just packed with so much energy. And this song, Come a Little Closer, it's got a really good guitar hook in there. It's amazing.
0: Yeah. Oh, that's great that you got to see them live, too. Live music is amazing.
1: Nothing beats live music.
0: Nothing does. Which, speaking of, before we hear this Cage the Elephant song, if you want to see some live music, we have Chuck Prophet. WMNF is bringing him to Skipper's Smokehouse on August 13th. If you would like a pair of tickets to that show, just donate $120. We'd love to give you a pair. Here's Cage the Elephant.

Bye.